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August 7th and 8th, 507 South Cleveland Maslin Road in Fairfield.

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The English pianist Charles Owen played the Romances Without Words, the Opus 17 of the 18-year-old Gabriel Fauré, and that was published in 1863. It is now 28 minutes before 7 o'clock on WCLV, and it is time for the Monday Morning Moo, and Latte is here. And Latte has asked me to say something with respect. Now, Latte doesn't fly herself. She's just too big. But some of you do, and occasionally I do, and there is nobody who works in more silent Hail Marys in a

0: Nikolai Demidenko played the Ballet of the Unhatched Chicks from Pictures at an Exhibition by Modest Mussorgsky. 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

Renee Fleming singing text by the poet Thomas More. The music is by Friedrich von Flotow. It's from his 1847 comic opera called Martha, which I thought was apropos given the question. Lady Harriet, her maid Nancy, they dress as peasant maids and they go to the fair, the local fair. And then two farmers hire the women as household servants for a year. So there's all kinds of intrigue built in to the opera Martha. The question had to do with Martha Stewart and a cameo role that she played in a film released in 2016, starring Katherine Hahn, Christina Applegate, Kristen Bell, and Mila Kunis, about some much younger women who are frustrated as overworked and underappreciated wives and mothers. And Martha Stewart has a cameo role in the movie. She is at a party. She serves vodka-infused gelatin shots and casually jokes about starting her day with six of them. And the movie is called Bad Moms, Bad Moms from 2016.

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1: 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On this Nimbus recording, they split the difference and say it's 1763. Who are we to argue? Here's the Austro-Hungarian Haydn Orchestra led by Adam Fischer.

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0: Canadian composer Bill Douglas's Earth Prayer, as arranged by Jeremy Wall. We heard it performed by clarinetist Richard Stoltzman and the composer as the keyboardist. Coming up, music from John Bull's Fitzwilliam's Virginal Book.
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August 7th and 8th, 507 South Cleveland Maslin Road in Fairlawn.